fine. 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It drives me crazy. 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

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It's funny, but I have the feeling that we're dancing as our parents used to do.

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0: 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Radio.
1: You broke my heart, 'cause I couldn't dance. 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And now I'm back to let you know I can really shake 'em down.